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1: 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Talk about, talk about. 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
1: Talk about, talk about. 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Talk about, talk about. I got something I want to talk about.